0: 89.1 KAW. It's a tradition every Saturday. 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

Cuatro Caminos by Mariachi Cowboy for you. For a complete updated coverage of international, national, state, and local news, all you got to do is go to KANW. You're going to stay informed of the stories that matter. And you're going to discover compelling coverage from around the world. 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From back in 2000, Algo Negro is the CD. Matthew Martinez.

0: up, we've got music from Tequila Rain, also Sparks with their latest La Chariada. After the news, next.
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Happy 100 to the mother.